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0: Is that Tanner Alley, correct?
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0: Is that Tanner Alley?
1: Affirmative. 301 Tanner Alley. There's a person walking by and heard the alarm coming off of this side.
0: That's coffee, put me out.

0: 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You can pull 142 back in. We're 10-4.
1: 142 dropped. You can go back in.
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First responder detail E1, 7309 Florence Avenue, Swissville. 47-year-old female, not feeling well, difficulty breathing. 278 QRS, ECMS, 2318.

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1: Go ahead.
0: We're 10-4 on scene. We made entry. We got through an unlocked window. It is looking like a bad battery in it. Smoke alarm. We'll be locking this place back up. We'll be clear.
1: That's fine. 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
0: Yeah, give us a minute. We're going to run a meter through here just to double check.
1: Very good.

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0: 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We'll be back.
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In the area of 901 Soul Street in McKeesport. One round heard. County out there. 0019.

0: Troy Life Street in the power lines. The fellow in a parked car. 3069 Auberly Street in North Versailles. Station 213, 211, 212. East Fire Ops 3023.
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1: Good.
0: Do you want me to reach out to 12 or you go with you in 13?
1: I'll be going with us to 213. Let me see exactly what we got here.

0: County, 211 Deputy.
1: 211 Deputy.
0: Alright, did you notify JK Mike? We do have power lines ripped off the house. Also, I'm not sure if they're still charged or not.
1: Affirmative, they've been notified. No ETA.
0: That's called.

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There is a car trapped underneath, but we can't get anywhere close to it yet because these pylons are wrapped up in these trees.

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1: Copy. Tally 213 Rescue 0.
2: Receive.
1: Deputy, you want us to come in from the McKeesport side?
2: Medics needed.
0: Two
2: 213,
0: just want to come straight down
2: 5th. It's right across from Spokane. 211 Deputy County.
0: Yeah, I got it.
2: Are medics needed?
0: Not at this time.
2: Copy.

0: County, 311 Deputy.
1: Go ahead.
0: 3 has been removed from the roadway as best we can. Ducat Light's going to try and restore power to the residents. Command's going to be terminated. Put all units back in.
1: Copy, all units clear. 1-15.

for a vehicle accident with a vehicle heading to the telephone pole. The intersection of 8th Avenue and Whitaker Way. 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
1: you're gonna hold us with 200 and 201.
0: Copy,
2: 10-3,
0: do you copy?
2: Ah. Roger,
0: I'm going to say.

0: Hunter truck from 204 engine.
1: 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Beat that one.
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1: Deputy 2.
0: I know PD gave you the phone number, but we just need light notified.
1: Affirmative.

0: 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Car's on the hook. 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Man terminated. 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
1: County. I don't have anything out of your station. That was all that you're going on the road.
0: 139 rescue, 140 in route.
1: Just called up on dispatch. I could

0: 140 Red Shore, passing the 94 requesting instructions. 140 Rescue, reduce brake, fall in behind my personal vehicle to keep traffic open. Everything stopped. Pretty stable here.
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0: 20190 Command. What apartment is that going to be?
1: The resident said she'll be waiting out in the hallway for you. They've already been trying to contact maintenance, got no answer.
0: That's copy. Are you able to give them a call?
1: Yeah, I'm going to see what I can do.

Deputy County, I was able to get a hold of someone.

0: 190 Command and Conning. Got a hold of maintenance, correct?
1: Affirmative.
0: Kind of break. Apartment 1109 in the ceiling. There's nothing we can do here. We'll be clear. Maintenance is going to have to deal with this.
1: Received.
0: Say, let her know that maintenance is notified and they should be on their way.

First responder detail E2, Sneed 201, Hawthorne Avenue, apartment 4, Swissville. 2-year-old male, diarrhea and fever, 278 QRS, ECMS, 537.

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0: County, 236 Lieutenant 3. I'm reading your note in the CAD. You can go ahead and return the balance. I'll be en route to the scene just to verify.
1: That's copy. I was just about to drop tones and let you go, drop the alert tone and let you guys know they were.

0: All units alerted for 2292 Chaparral Drive. 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Alarm company called back in reporting false alarm request and cancellation. 236, Lieutenant 3, to confirm all of the units can return to service. 634.
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0: County 236, Lieutenant 3. 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I'm clear.
1: That's copy. 667.

0: vehicle accident with injuries with hazards near ACES, 11831 Frankston Road, Penn Hills, 227, 223, Far Ops 3, 759.
1: County 27, come to 1, please. A single vehicle off the side of the road versus a deer.
2: It's copy, 759.

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Just about a few people living in a van house across from us.

First responder detail E0, Giant Eagle, Edgewood, 1705 South Braddock Avenue, 50-year-old male passed out on the sidewalk. 137, respond East EMS, 929.

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The house, 1417 Stanley Drive, Penn Hills, 222 East Firehouse Street, 939.

That's copy. Caller is now reporting the dog may have gone back inside. Still requesting police respond, since he doesn't want the dog to end up on the roof again. Unclear if your services are needed. 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

0: reports of breakers falling off and outlet smoking, 175 Grant Avenue in Whittaker, and station 298, 278, 113, 204, 293, 203, 171 alerted. Respond on East Fire Ops 4 at 10:03.
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They said the circuit breaker popped. 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

0: reports of breakers tripping in an outlet smoking 175 Grant Avenue in Whitaker, second activation for station 298, 204, 293. Responder, use fire ops 4, 1009.
1: You coming down a hill or up the hill?
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2: 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County 293, trucks around with two. Copy, with you, 1010. Grant 293 truck, which way you want us to come in?
1: Come down Grant. That's it. Yeah, come down Cherry, make a left on or right on Grant. Come right in front of the building.

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1: Stop.
0: 171 engine to command.
1: Go ahead.
0: We got a burn up power strip on the 2nd Division.
1: That's copy. Can you bring it down?

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1: Command, County.
0: Check.
1: Yeah, we got it isolated to a power strip. I'm going to release 278. Anybody else on the road can go back in.
0: That's a copy. 204 engine, copy the rest.

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Try to break them out.

0: command, Johnny. Yeah, can you notify Duke Ann Light to come here and pull this meter?
1: What's up?

0: meds, Connie. I'm going to release everybody except 298 here.
1: That's a copy. You came late, was notified, no ETA.
0: That's a copy.
1: So, all units returning to service outside of 298, 1022.

0: 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What's the game I don't see here?
1: Where is he? Duke M. I don't see 1034.

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A 78-year-old male, medical alarm, no contract. Station 221, we're responding on East EMS.

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0: Okay.

EMS and police to the area of Hall Street Bridge, 304 Hall Street, Hall Station Bridge in Wilkins Township for a 3-4 vehicle accident. Stations 302, 122, 303 alerted. Respond on East Firearms 4, 1320.

0: County, 122 assistant. For this all station bridge call, you notify Monroeville, it's on their side of the bridge also.
1: Copy. Caller's putting it near the Home Depot. Is that not accurate?
0: There may be one there, but I know there's a four-car accident eastbound side on the Monroeville end of the bridge.
1: That's a copy. Are you out with it now?
0: Negative. I was passing it.
1: Copy that.

0: reports of a multi-vehicle accident, Hall Station Bridge, 304 Hall Station Bridge in Wilkins Township. Second activation for Station 302, 122, and 303. Respond on East Fire Ops 4 at 1330.
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2: Copy, 302 Rescue with 4. Minerva Dispatch reporting 22 eastbound is totally blocked. You may have to go up westbound.

0: 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Permanent Mobile Dispatch, the accident is going to be on the other side. 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
2: 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Can you confirm there's no second accident in front of Home Depot as originally discussed?
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0: 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We're going to be proceeding non-emergent. 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
1: All right, the stage wherever you're at. Traffic completely gridlocked. 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

0: County, 190 Deputy 2 will be in service. What's the location on this?
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0: Copy.

0: 190 deputies in the area.
1: That's a copy. 1351.
0: Trucks. You can check Cliff Street down at the bottom. There's a power company box down that way. You might be able to see something. Count, do you have a better location on this? I'm not, I don't have anything showing.
1: Deputy, it's supposed to be at the substation on Elm. I'll look at the map and see if I can get you something better.
0: I'm at the substation at Elm and Bowman, and there's nothing going on here.
1: That's a copy. Let me take a look at where the caller called from.
2: One on the engines on Elm Street.
1: Copy.
2: The engine on Elm.
1: That's affirmative. The caller was at 2103 Bowman, which is right next door, reporting that there was smoke coming from the substation.
0: Copy. I'm at 200 Elm now with the Riverton substation. There's nothing going on. If you want to notify Duke and Light, they want to come out and check it, but there's nothing we can do at this time.
1: That's copy. I'll hold it open until I make notification, then I'll close it down.
0: Copy. Thank you.

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0: 72 County. You came late, was notified, no ETA. Would you like me to close out the call?
1: Yes, please. Thanks.

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0: All right, single vehicle into a pole. The pole is sheared in half, but off the roadway. If I can, I'm going to try to get you a pole number.
1: Radiate sheared in half, but off the roadway. 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

0: 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Go ahead, Captain. All right, the best pull number I can get for you is 284/39. It's going to be directly in the parking lot of 1400 North State Street.
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0: 123 Squad, 123 Captain. Where do you want me at?
1: Alright, you're gonna come down the wrong way. I'll have him hold up traffic for you. And then just come down towards the exit.
0: Copy that.
1: The cars come through.
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0: 27 in Indian County.
1: Yeah, that's up.
0: Nothing on the 225 yet. Do you want me to fill or hold?
1: You can disregard medics. You can put us back in service. The child accidentally set the alarm off. When there's on the line, we're good.
0: Received. Disregard medics. Child set the alarm off.

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1: Copy that, Chief. I already exchanged insurance information. Captain.
2: Car's on the hook. You can put all fire units clear. If you just want to make notes that the driver that took off and was apprehended by police and is currently at the hospital.

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0: For PD, no fire services needed. You can put everybody back in.
1: 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All fire units back in. 1436.

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fire carbon monoxide alarm going off. One person is reported sick at 293 Bramble Street in Penn Hills. Station 221, 222, and 225 respond on East Fire 3, 1555.

0: 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Copy that, 222.
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0: Resident states that the marriage has been canceled. She doesn't feel any headache or any symptoms. States that it smells like a grill on the inside.
1: Copy.
2: This is already going to be out. What about you?

0: don't know if the South canceled you guys, but there is a comment. I was able to get everything back up. Request responders canceled.
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first responder detail E07416 Irvine Street, Switchville, for a 50-year-old male who fell outside. Station 278, East EMS, 1619.

people stuck on the elevator, Midtown Plaza Apartments, 515 Sinclair Street, McKeesport, Station 190, East Fire 2, 1630.

0: County, 190 Deputies in service to Midtown.
1: Receive 190 Deputy. There's also a smoke alarm going off on the 7th floor and smoke coming out of an apartment.
0: Chief, copy the update.

0: 90 Deputy. What floor was the smoke alarm on?
1: Smoke alarm's on the 7th floor, and we just got an additional call for the fire alarm.

0: County, one of the trucks out. Let me have a partial evac.
1: Copy that. Nothing evident. Partial evac. It was an alarm monitoring company calling the second time for the smoke alarm. No further information.
2: One 190, deputy, copy.

0: Lane, 190 deputies out.
1: Appreciate that.
0: Good.

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So we were advised to change it to a calm one.

0: 190 engine. 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
1: Okay, you want us to check the elevator, you said?
0: Yeah, we're checking it now. We might need a hand.

0: 72, do you need a fan?
1: Engine, when you get on scene, if you can recall the elevators to the lobby, they're not responding to 7.
0: Okay, so we're walking in now. Do you need a fan or anything?
1: No, we're good with just opening the windows. No ventilation, but we can't access the elevators to get to the people. We're not even sure what floor they're on.
0: Have the only elevator.
2: Possibly the 10th floor.
1: Copy, thanks.
0: The truck driver is trying to recall the elevator now, but it's...
1: Copy, they're not responding for us either.
0: Yeah, you have the only elevator key. We need it in the lobby.
1: Copy, there's not one on that ring.
0: No.

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Copy, I'm taking the stairs. I'll be down a little bit.

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1: She's been returned to the Clareton Inn along with her wheelchair. She's a close call.
2: Deputy 2 from engine, we have both elevator cars in the lobby. There was nobody on car 1 or car 2.
1: Copy that. I'm on the way down with the key to attempt the reset.

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1: We've been in route, we're arriving on scene.
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1: You can hold any cells for the time being.
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0: Yeah, we're getting over 800 parts per million right now.
1: You said 100 parts per million?
0: That would be 800.
1: This is 800.

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1: Go ahead, Captain.
0: Yeah, it's not being clear to us. You can show 183 units back in. Thank you.

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Station 302, 122, 303, fire ops 4, 1909.

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0: There's nothing on a 122 and 303. Do you want them retoned?
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1: Good. Notify the cable company and do green light. There is a tree that's hanging up on wires. And tell the those about to come out and take a look at it.

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